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5: Here's Northumberland's three-day forecast from the MyFM Weather Center. Tonight will be clear and we'll get to a low of 11. Tomorrow, it'll be sunny and we'll get to a high of 22. And on Wednesday, look for more sunshine and a high of 25. I'm Joseph Godin with Northumberland's breaking and local news.

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8: Here's Northumberland's three-day forecast from the MyFM Weather Center. Tonight will be clear and we'll get to a low of 11. Tomorrow, it'll be sunny and we'll get to a high of 22. And on Wednesday, look for more sunshine and a high of 25. I'm Joseph Godin with Northumberland's breaking and local news.

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6: Here's Northumberland's three-day forecast from the MyFM Weather Center. Tonight will be clear and we'll get to a low of 11. Tomorrow, it'll be sunny and we'll get to a high of 22. And on Wednesday, look for more sunshine and a high of 25. I'm Joseph Godin with Northumberland's breaking and local news.

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6: Here's Northumberland's three-day forecast from the MyFM Weather Center. Tonight will be clear and we'll get to a low of 11. Tomorrow, it'll be sunny and we'll get to a high of 22. And on Wednesday, look for more sunshine and a high of 25. I'm Joseph Godin with Northumberland's breaking and local news.

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2: Here's Northumberland's three-day forecast from the MyFM Weather Center. Today will be sunny to start, and then a mix of sun and cloud later this morning. We'll get to a high of 24. Tonight, we'll see a few clouds, and we'll get to a low of 12. And for tomorrow and Thursday, look for sunny skies with a high of 25 tomorrow and 28 on Thursday. I'm Joseph Godin with Northumberland's breaking and local news.

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3: Here's Northumberland's three-day forecast from the MyFM Weather Center. Today will be sunny to start, and then a mix of sun and cloud later this morning. We'll get to a high of 24. Tonight, we'll see a few clouds, and we'll get to a low of 12. And for tomorrow and Thursday, look for sunny skies with a high of 25 tomorrow and 28 on Thursday. I'm Joseph Godin with Northumberland's breaking and local news.

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4: Here's Northumberland's three-day forecast from the MyFM Weather Center. Today will be sunny to start and then a mix of sun and cloud later this morning. We'll get to a high of 24. Tonight, we'll see a few clouds and we'll get to a low of 12. And for tomorrow and Thursday, look for sunny skies with a high of 25 tomorrow and 28 on Thursday. I'm Joseph Godin with Northumberland's breaking and local news.
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4: Here's Northumberland's three-day forecast from the MyFM Weather Center. Today will be sunny to start, and then a mix of sun and cloud later this morning. We'll get to a high of 24. Tonight, we'll see a few clouds, and we'll get to a low of 12. And for tomorrow and Thursday, look for sunny skies with a high of 25 tomorrow and 28 on Thursday. I'm Joseph Godin with Northumberland's breaking and local news.

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7: Here's Northumberland's three-day forecast from the MyFM Weather Center. Today will be sunny to start, and then a mix of sun and cloud later this morning. We'll get to a high of 24. Tonight, we'll see a few clouds, and we'll get to a low of 12. And for tomorrow and Thursday, look for sunny skies with a high of 25 tomorrow and 28 on Thursday. I'm Joseph Godin with Northumberland's breaking and local news.

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6: Here's Northumberland's three-day forecast from the MyFM Weather Center. Today will be sunny to start, and then a mix of sun and cloud later this morning. We'll get to a high of 24. Tonight, we'll see a few clouds, and we'll get to a low of 12. And for tomorrow and Thursday, look for sunny skies with a high of 25 tomorrow and 28 on Thursday. I'm Joseph Godin with Northumberland's breaking and local news.

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1: Good morning. Sunshine changing to a mix of sun and cloud. Today's high in the mid-20s. Here's what's happening in Northumberland. After responding to a report of a personal watercraft operator who'd fallen into the water, a Bewdley resident has been charged with impaired driving. Initially, OPP in Northumberland say the call came in the individual couldn't be found in the Rice Lake area. Local residents helped recover the watercraft and tried to locate the operator, who was later found on land and sent to hospital. Officers initiated an impaired operation investigation after speaking to the accused 56-year-old. Lakeland's Public Health's gathering feedback from residents to help shape the future of local public health services through community town hall events. The series has featured presentations from community members, organizations, and healthcare providers. We spoke with Medical Officer of Health and Chief Executive Officer Dr. Thomas Piggott, who says sessions like these provide valuable community insight.
2: Hearing about how people perceive these issues, what they think we can do to help improve the health of our communities, I see is critical. I think that this kind of conversation is really important in a community like our own.
1: Additional town halls are planned for Curve Lake, Hiawatha, and Alderville First Nations this month. Work on the final stages through the Port Hope Area Initiative cleanup in the West Beach area resumes next Monday. The focus is the western section of the site, which is being restored to a naturalized state, which will support the potential for both wetland ecology and fisheries habitat in the Alexander Creek area. After 9 this morning, get the full local news rundown sent straight to your email. 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In MyFM Sports, in Major Series Lacrosse, the Coburg Kodiaks are on the road tonight to play the Six Nations Chiefs. The Stanley Cup Final begins tonight in Raleigh, where the NHL Eastern Conference champions, the Carolina Hurricanes, host the Western Conference champions, the Las Vegas Golden Knights, in Game 1. Major League Baseball, the Blue Jays start an away series with the Braves tonight in Atlanta. I'm John Brenner with the news that keeps you connected to where you live. Northumberland's three-day weather is next.
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Here's Northumberland's three-day forecast from the MyFM Weather Center. Sunny, then becoming a mix of sun and cloud near noon, the high 24. A few clouds tonight, the low 9. Mainly sunny tomorrow, Wednesday's high 25. Sunny Thursday, the high 28. Right now it's 10. Today's UV index is 8. That's very high. I'm John Brenner, 93.3 MyFM, Northumberland's breaking and local news.

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Here's Northumberland's three-day forecast from the MyFM Weather Center. Sunny, then becoming a mix of sun and cloud near noon, the high 24. A few clouds tonight, the low 9. Mainly sunny tomorrow, Wednesday's high 25. Sunny Thursday, the high 28. Right now it's 10. Today's UV index is 8. That's very high. I'm John Brenner, 93.3 MyFM, Northumberland's breaking and local news.

0: 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Here's what's happening in Northumberland.
1: Good morning. I'm John Brenner. Here's what's coming up over the next 48 hours. It's everything you need to know.
2: Chess players of all skill levels are invited to the Coburg Public Library this afternoon for the return of Chess Club in the Rotary Room. 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And in local sports, Northumberland Jack's action continues across the county over the next 2 days, including 7U, 11U, and T1 matchups throughout the region, while the Coburg Kodiaks visit the Six Nation Chiefs tonight at ILA.
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1: Here's Northumberland's three-day forecast from the MyFM Weather Center. Sunny, then becoming a mix of sun and cloud near noon, the high 24. A few clouds tonight, the low 9. Mainly sunny tomorrow, Wednesday's high 25. Sunny Thursday, the high 28. Right now it's 10. Today's UV index is 8. That's very high. I'm John Brenner, 93.3 MyFM, Northumberland's breaking and local news.

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1: Good morning. Sunshine changing to a mix of sun and cloud. Today's high in the mid-20s. Here's what's happening in Northumberland. OPP are appealing for witnesses after a fatal collision on Highway 401 near Port Hope. Police say the incident occurred Saturday morning eastbound near the service center. The victim was initially transported to hospital with life-threatening injuries before being airlifted to Toronto, where they later died. Anyone who witnessed the collision or has dash cam footage is asked to contact OPP. Canada's rental market appears to be shifting as rising vacancy rates push landlords to compete harder for tenants. A new analysis from Rentals.ca and Urbanation says incentives are being increasingly common, particularly in Ontario's larger urban markets. Residents are being encouraged to share their thoughts on the future of public health through a series of Lakelands Public Health Town Hall events. Dr. Thomas Piggott, Medical Officer of Health and Chief Executive Officer, says public participation is important in helping the organization better understand community needs since its merger last year.
2: How the merger is going, why the merger happened, you know, is it a good thing for our community? Sometimes change is challenging for communities and people are a little bit apprehensive thinking something's going to be taken away.
1: A town hall was held in Peterborough earlier this week. More are planned for Curve Lake, Hiawatha, and Alderville First Nations. Coburg has confirmed a tree with beech leaf disease has been identified on property in the west end of town. Currently, there are no signs that any town trees or public property has been affected. After 9 this morning, get the full local news rundown sent straight to your email. 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In MyFM Sports, Major Series lacrosse action, the Coburg Kodiaks play the Six Nations Chiefs tonight. The Las Vegas Golden Knights and the Carolina Hurricanes meet in Raleigh tonight for Game 1 of the NHL Stanley Cup Final. There's Blue Jays baseball in Atlanta, where the Birds start a road series with the Braves. I'm John Brenner with the news that keeps you connected to where you live. Northumberland's three-day weather is next.
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1: Here's Northumberland's three-day forecast from the MyFM Weather Center. Sunny, then becoming a mix of sun and cloud near noon, the high 24. A few clouds tonight, the low 9. Mainly sunny tomorrow, Wednesday's high 25. Sunny Thursday, the high 28. Right now it's 10. Today's UV index is 8. That's very high. I'm John Brenner, 93.3 MyFM, Northumberland's breaking and local news.

0: anymore. We're thinking a house that's going to last for quite some time that they can either grow into or be happy with for many years to come.
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2: Here's Northumberland's three-day forecast from the MyFM Weather Center. Sunny, then becoming a mix of sun and cloud near noon, the high 24. A few clouds tonight, the low 9. Mainly sunny tomorrow, Wednesday's high 25. Sunny Thursday, the high 28. Right now it's 10. Today's UV index is 8. That's very high. I'm John Brenner, 93.3 MyFM, Northumberland's breaking and local news.

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1: Good morning. I'm John Brenner. Here's what's coming up over the next 48 hours. It's everything you need to know.
2: Port Hope Council meets tonight at Town Hall for a special council meeting to review the final report from its ward boundary and council composition review. Tomorrow, Coburg Library's Hamilton Township branches begin handing out Take and Make campfire craft kits at the Bewdley, Gore's Landing, and Cold Springs branches while supplies last. And in local sports, Northumberland Jacks action continues across the county over the next 2 days, including 5U, 9U, and T1 matchups throughout the region, while the Coburg Kodiaks will pay a visit to the Six Nation Chiefs tonight at ILA.
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1: Here's Northumberland's three-day forecast from the MyFM Weather Center. Sunny, then becoming a mix of sun and cloud near noon, the high 24. A few clouds tonight, the low 9. Mainly sunny tomorrow, Wednesday's high 25. Sunny Thursday, the high 28. Right now it's 10. Today's UV index is 8. That's very high. I'm John Brenner, 93.3 MyFM, Northumberland's breaking and local news.
10: MyFM in the morning, Jamie Lorena, coming up with today's celebrations right after Goo Goo Dolls and Iris, but first some celebrity birthdays for this June 2nd.
11: Jerry Mathers is 78 today and still the beaver. You take a look at this guy and he's still the beeve. Did you ever watch that show, Leave It to Beaver?
10: I know the references, but no, I can't say it. They did a remake of it, I think, when I was a kid, so I maybe saw that.
11: Oh.
10: I don't know. Dana Carvey's another celebrity birthday. Actor-comedian from Wayne's World, from Saturday Night Live. Probably one of the best impressionists out there. He's so good, Dana Carvey. 71 today.
11: Oh, wow. That's weird to think of him 71. Talk show host Andy Cohen. Watch What Happens Live. He's from that. He's 58 years old today. And it is time for Roby's pun. Roby says him and his wife, Fur, went to a wedding over the weekend. Two antennas got married. All right. The ceremony wasn't great, but the reception was fantastic.

0: 93.3 Northumberland County's MyFM in the morning with your local news, sports, weather, all coming up at the top of the hour, right at 8 o'clock. These headlines, these stories also at northumberlanddaily.ca. And one of those wanted to highlight is our Home, Garden, and Leisure show over the weekend, being deemed a huge success. Thanks again to Ryan Huffman Real Estate Team, presenting sponsor. It's a two-day event, more than 70 exhibitors offering residents the opportunity to connect with local businesses, gather ideas, information, start the planning process with these local professionals. One visitor summed up the appeal of the show.
1: Everything's local. It's neat to know what's in your area, and I'm looking for, you know, just information for future purchases.
0: Yeah, this was at the Coburg Community Center over the weekend. Just a huge success. Thank you again to everybody involved and to Ryan Huffman, who says sellers continue to find success when homes are properly prepared and realistically priced.
2: We seem to be having some good success, and the success that we seem to be having are those that follow the trend with decluttering, neutralizing, staging, and in a market like this, pricing is essential.
0: Yeah, I just love that one listener's point about everything local. And we do our best here at My Broadcasting Corporation to help those local businesses thrive. And this is a great spot to do that at the Home, Garden, and Leisure Show. So I hope everybody involved, we of course welcome feedback of all kinds. Anything constructive you have, please pass that along. And yeah, this was just fantastic to read this story at northumberlanddaily.ca. We'll get to some other local news headlines coming up right at 8 o'clock.
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0: And on this June 2nd, we want to wish a happy birthday. Don Coughlin, enjoy your day today. Happy birthday going out.
4: This message simply came in as happy birthday, pumpkin. So pumpkin, hopefully you know who you are. It says happy birthday, pumpkin. Just as beautiful as ever.
0: I know the person that sent this in. She calls everybody pumpkin. So no, that doesn't name or narrow it down at all. But to the pumpkin who's celebrating a birthday today, we celebrate you. Sixth birthday for Gordy. Lots of love, Gordy, from mom and dad, big sissy, Layla, Grammy, Grampy, Aunt Alyssa, Uncle Curtis, Aunt Danielle, and Francois. Aunt Dana, family, Fern, Gully, Sally Sue, we hope that you just have a super awesome day. Are you feeling the love, Gory?
4: Wow, that's a lot of people. Fern and Gully, I wonder if they were named together, because that's a fantastic movie.
0: Fern and Gully? Fern Gully
4: Robin
0: is a
4: Williams
0: movie.
4: Is in that.
0: I don't know that movie. Surprise, surprise.
4: It's animated. Great movie. I watched it 80 times when Amy was little. And then we also have Dave Rigutto celebrating today. Happy 58th birthday to Dave from Caroline, Giles, and Ryan.
0: And John Dickey from your wife Marion's sons and all your friends, John. 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
1: Good morning. Sunshine changing to a mix of sun and cloud. Today's high in the mid-20s. Here's what's happening in Northumberland. After responding to a report of a personal watercraft operator who'd fallen into the water, a Bewdley resident has been charged with impaired driving. Initially, OPP in Northumberland say the call came in the individual couldn't be found in the Rice Lake area. Local residents helped recover the watercraft and tried to locate the operator, who was later found on land and sent to hospital. Officers initiated an impaired operation investigation after speaking to the accused 56-year-old. Lakeland's Public Health's gathering feedback from residents to help shape the future of local public health services through community town hall events. The series has featured presentations from community members, organizations, and healthcare providers. We spoke with Medical Officer of Health and Chief Executive Officer Dr. Thomas Piggott, who says sessions like these provide valuable community insight.
2: Hearing about how people perceive these issues, what they think we can do to help improve the health of our communities, I see is critical. I think that this kind of conversation is really important in a community like our own.
1: Additional town halls are planned for Curve Lake, Hiawatha, and Olderville First Nations this month. Work on the final stages through the Port Hope Area Initiative cleanup in the West Beach area resumes next Monday. The focus is the western section of the site, which is being restored to a naturalized state, which will support the potential for both wetland ecology and fisheries habitat in the Alexander Creek area. After 9 this morning, get the full local news rundown sent straight to your email. 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
3: Well, tonight the wait is over. Game 1, Stanley Cup Final, takes center stage. The championship series opens with two teams chasing hockey immortality and the chance to lift the most iconic trophy in sports. Vegas Golden Knights at the Carolina Hurricanes tonight. One interesting stat, since 2005, the team that wins Game 1 of the final has gone on to win the Cup nearly 75% of the time. That's why tonight is about more than just grabbing an early lead. It's about setting the tone for the entire series. The road to the Cup reaches its final chapter tonight from Raleigh, North Carolina. Buckle up, hockey fans. This should be special. Puck drop, 8 o'clock. I'm Chris Soares. Playoff Fever continues next at noon.
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1: Here's Northumberland's three-day forecast from the MyFM Weather Center. Sunny, then becoming a mix of sun and cloud near noon, the high 24. A few clouds tonight, the low 9. Mainly sunny tomorrow, Wednesday's high 25. Sunny on Thursday, the high 28. Right now, it's 14. Today's UV index is 8. That's very high. I'm John Brenner. 93.3 MyFM, Northumberland's Breaking and Local News.

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1: Good morning, I'm John Brenner. Time for What's Good Northumberland, where we catch up with local newsmakers and people doing interesting things in the community.
2: Thousands of people spent their weekend at the Northumberland Home Garden and Leisure Show, connecting with local businesses, gathering ideas, and planning future projects. As presenting sponsor, the Ryan Huffman Real Estate Team spent the weekend talking with homeowners about what's happening in today's housing market. Ryan Huffman says sellers who are adapting to current conditions are seeing results.
3: We seem to be having some good success, and the success that we seem to be having are those that follow the trend with decluttering, neutralizing, staging, and in a market like this, pricing is essential.
2: The strong turnout highlighted the continued interest residents have in improving their homes and investing in the community around them.
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1: Here's Northumberland's three-day forecast from the My FM Weather Center. Sunny, then becoming a mix of sun and cloud near noon, the high 20.

0: 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Here's what's happening in Northumberland.
1: Good morning. I'm John Brenner. Here's what's coming up over the next 48 hours. It's everything you need to know.
2: Chess players of all skill levels are invited to the Coburg Public Library this afternoon for the return of Chess Club in the Rotary Room. 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And in local sports, Northumberland Jacks action continues across the county over the next 2 days, including 7U, 11U, and T1 matchups throughout the region, while the Coburg Kodiaks visit the Six Nation Chiefs tonight at ILA.
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1: Here's Northumberland's three-day forecast from the My FM Weather Center. Sunny, then becoming a mix of sun and cloud near noon, the high 24. A few clouds tonight, the low 9. Mainly sunny tomorrow, Wednesday's high 25. Sunny Thursday, the high 28. Right now, it's 16. Today's UV index is 8. That's very high. I'm John Brenner, 93.3 MyFM, Northumberland's breaking and local news.

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1: Good morning. Sunshine changing to a mix of sun and cloud. Today's high in the mid-20s. Here's what's happening in Northumberland. OPP are appealing for witnesses after a fatal collision on Highway 401 near Port Hope. Police say the incident occurred Saturday morning eastbound near the service center. The victim was initially transported to hospital with life-threatening injuries before being airlifted to Toronto, where they later died. Anyone who witnessed the collision or has dash cam footage is asked to contact OPP. Canada's rental market appears to be shifting as rising vacancy rates push landlords to compete harder for tenants. A new analysis from Rentals.ca and Urbanation says incentives are being increasingly common, particularly in Ontario's larger urban markets. Residents are being encouraged to share their thoughts on the future of public health through a series of Lakelands Public Health Town Hall events. Dr. Thomas Piggott, Medical Officer of Health and Chief Executive Officer, says public participation is important in helping the organization better understand community needs since its merger last year.
2: How the merger's going, why the merger happened, you know, is it a good thing for our community? Sometimes change is challenging for communities and people are a little bit apprehensive thinking something's going to be taken away.
1: A town hall was held in Peterborough earlier this week. More are planned for Curve Lake, Hiawatha, and Alderville First Nations. Coburg has confirmed a tree with beech leaf disease has been identified on property in the west end of town. Currently, there are no signs that any town trees or public property has been affected. After 9 this morning, get the full local news rundown sent straight to your email. Sign up at northumberlanddaily.ca. In MyFM Sports, Major Series lacrosse action, the Coburg Kodiaks play the Six Nations Chiefs tonight. The Las Vegas Golden Knights and the Carolina Hurricanes meet in Raleigh tonight for Game 1 of the NHL Stanley Cup Final. There's Blue Jays baseball in Atlanta where the Birds start a road series with the Braves. I'm John Brenner with the news that keeps you connected to where you live. Northumberland's three-day weather is next.
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1: Here's Northumberland's three-day forecast from the MyFM Weather Center. Sunny, then becoming a mix of sun and cloud near noon, the high 24. A few clouds tonight, the low 9. Mainly sunny tomorrow, Wednesday's high 25. Sunny Thursday, the high 28. Right now it's 16. Today's UV index is 8. That's very high. I'm John Brenner, 93.3 MyFM, Northumberland's Breaking and Local News.

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1: Good morning. I'm John Brenner. Time for What's Good Northumberland, where we catch up with local newsmakers and people doing interesting things in the community.
2: The Northumberland Home Garden and Leisure Show brought thousands of residents and local businesses together at the Coburg Community Center over the weekend. One of the themes emerging from conversations at the show was long-term planning, especially when it comes to finding the right place to call home. Amy McPherson with the Ryan Huffman Real Estate Team says buyers are taking a broader view than they were a few years ago.
3: I think top of mind for most buyers right now with cost of living is more long-term planning. Maybe not as like a five-year plan anymore. We're thinking a house that's going to last for quite some time that they can either grow into or be happy with for many years to come.
2: The weekend show offered residents a chance to connect with local experts while exploring ideas for their homes, families, and future plans.
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1: Here's Northumberland's three-day forecast from the My FM Weather Center. Sunny, then becoming a mix of sun and cloud near noon, the high 24. A few clouds tonight, the low 9. Mainly sunny tomorrow, Wednesday's high 25. Sunny Thursday, the high 28. Right now, it's 16. Today's UV index is 8. That's very high. I'm John Brenner, 93.3 My FM, Northumberland's breaking and local news.

0: 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Here's what's happening in Northumberland.
1: Good morning. I'm John Brenner. Here's what's coming up over the next 48 hours. It's everything you need to know.
2: Port Hope Council meets tonight at Town Hall for a special council meeting to review the final report from its ward boundary and council composition review. Tomorrow, Coburg Library's Hamilton Township branches begin handing out Take and Make campfire craft kits at the Bewdley, Gore's Landing, and Cold Springs branches while supplies last. And in local sports, Northumberland Jacks action continues across the county over the next 2 days, including 5U, 9U, and T1 matchups throughout the region, while the Coburg Kodiaks will pay a visit to the Six Nation Chiefs tonight at ILA.
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1: Here's Northumberland's three-day forecast from the MyFM Weather Center. Sunny, then becoming a mix of sun and cloud near noon, the high 24. A few clouds tonight, the low 9. Mainly sunny tomorrow, Wednesday's high 25. Sunny Thursday, the high 28. Right now, it's 16. Today's UV index is 8. That's very high. I'm John Brenner, 93.3 MyFM, Northumberland's breaking and local news.

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0: My FM on a Tuesday morning. We've got lots to do, lots of great music on the way. We'll be playing the Family Vacation Name That Tune. Of course, we've got $500 each week of the month to give away. Five songs, one playlist, $500. Stick around. We'll be playing that later this hour. You've just got to guess the tune. But for now, a good reason to try and get along with people, friends, family, co-workers, even strangers and people on the internet, if you can do that, because grudges can be held for a long time. How long, you wonder? Well, look at history, first of all. That'll tip you off. But if we lived as long as tortoises, we probably wouldn't want to be holding grudges. Two giant tortoises in a zoo have been beefing every single day for 120 years. According to the staff at this zoo in Austria, this has become so notorious that visitors come just for their feeding time arguments every day. And this all stems back to a single day 120 years ago when one of the tortoises stole a head of lettuce from the other one. 120 years, these tortoises haven't let this go. And when the food comes out, they get in each other's faces big time. I can understand that, especially if it was my favorite food, which isn't lettuce. I guess we're just lucky these aren't Ninja Turtles or things could get ugly. 120 days, these tortoises have been fighting over that one stolen head of lettuce. Zookeepers come and go, but the tortoises keep fighting. Back into a MyFM music mix in just a minute, and a look at what's going on into June on MyFM at Work.
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1: On today's News at Noon, we'll have more on the discovery of beech leaf disease on private property in the west end of Coburg. 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From our community calendar, Hope Agricultural Heritage Club hosts its annual summer open house this Saturday and Sunday at the Antique Machinery Center on County Road 10 in Port Hope. I'm John Brenner. 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

0: The second day of June 2026, you always know you're into a new month because your bank fees come out and $18 mysteriously disappears. It's Adam Weeks here with you. Glad to be in the month of June. Very excited for road trips. I've got a few plans this summer. A music festival or two with some camping. A road trip to New Brunswick. And you know what road trips need? Playlists. Vacations, summer playlists, they're made for each other. Money. It costs money to go anywhere and do anything. And we're playing our summer playlist for you through the days, each day. And we've got $500 for four weekly winners to put towards your summer vacation. You hear these song plays. We play them all through the day. Take note, because there's a different tune you got to guess each day. 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Keep track of them. And at the end of the week on your Friday, you enter the songs at our website for your chance at that $500 to get you off on your way into a vacation. And I have a feeling you're going to know what this one is. Here is your Tuesday family vacation. Name that tune clip. Hey, I just met you, and this is crazy. Five tunes, one playlist, $500 every week. That's going to help with your gas, your road snacks, not to mention the songs you want to hear while you're on your road trips this summer. 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And the winner will be announced each Monday morning before the next week begins.
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0: My FM at work, Adam Weeks with you. It feels like it's always awards show time, doesn't it? There's always something going on. And coming up on this year's Tony Awards, because it's the 30th anniversary, Queen Latifah and Pink will headline a special tribute to the Broadway musical Chicago. Of course, Queen Latifah was Mama Morton in the 2002 film adaptation, and Pink was part of the soundtrack. It looks like it'll be a big show, but the Tonys always are, you know. You're celebrating live on-stage musicals. You're probably going to have some pretty big on-stage musicals. Now, stick around with us. Of course, we are playing the MyFM Family Vacation. 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
2: 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Coburg visits the Six Nations Chiefs. I'm John Brenner. 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
2: Coming up, we'll be playing Family Vacation. 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With Laura Earle, she'll have that song of the day for you. And the news is coming up at noon. Adam Weeks back on your Wednesday tomorrow at 10 a.m.

0: 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It's noon. Here's what's happening in Northumberland.
1: A few clouds overnight, the low 9 degrees. Mainly sunny tomorrow, the high in the mid-20s. Good afternoon, I'm John Brenner. As presenting sponsor of the Northumberland Home Garden and Leisure Show, the Ryan Huffman Real Estate Team spent their time at the show helping visitors navigate today's market. Team member Amy McPherson says many buyers are thinking further into the future when choosing a home.
2: I think top of mind for most buyers right now with cost of living is more long-term planning. Maybe not as like a five-year plan anymore. We're thinking a house that's going to last for quite some time that they can either grow into or be happy with for many years to come.
1: McPherson says buyers are researching carefully and paying close attention to value before making purchasing decisions. You can learn more in our web story. You're encouraged to share your thoughts on the future of public health through a series of Lakelands Public Health Town Hall events in the region. A town hall was held in Peterborough earlier this week. More are planned for Curve Lake, Hiawatha, and Alderville First Nations in June. Cobourg has confirmed a tree with beech leaf disease has been identified on private property in the west end of town. Right now, there are no signs that any town trees or public property has been affected. The town of Cobourg says its urban forestry team is monitoring the situation closely. Now here's Matt Latour with MyFM Playoff Fever, supported by Scenery Drive Restaurant, Sleep Made Simple Mattress Center, and Anytime Fitness in Port Hope.
3: Game 1 of the Stanley Cup Finals between the Carolina Hurricanes and Vegas Golden Knights is set for tonight, with both teams looking for their second Stanley Cup. For Vegas, they don't have to think too hard as they hoisted the cup in 2023. 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For reference, Lightning McQueen and Cars was dominating the box office, while the top song at the time, Hips Don't Lie by Shakira. 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
1: Here's Northumberland's three-day forecast from the MyFM Weather Center. A few clouds overnight, the low 9. Mainly sunny tomorrow, Wednesday's high 25. Sunny and 28 on Thursday. A mix of sun and cloud Friday, the high 26. Right now it's 20. I'm John Brenner, 93.3 MyFM, Northumberland's breaking and local news.

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4: Here's Northumberland's three-day forecast from the MyFM Weather Center. Today we'll have a mix of sun and cloud with some light winds this afternoon. We'll get to a high of 24. Tonight, we'll see a few clouds and we'll get to a low of 9. Tomorrow, it'll be mainly sunny and we'll get to a high of 25. And on Thursday, look for sunshine and a high of 28. I'm Joseph Godin with Northumberland's Breaking and Local News.

0: What is the ice cream flavor that you loved that you can no longer find? It's Laura. This is MyFM. You're at work and at home station. Today is National Rocky Road Ice Cream Day, which got me thinking, can we still get Rocky Road ice cream? I don't know if I see it that much anymore. It was one of my favorites as a kid, along with Heavenly Hash. I loved Heavenly Hash. You do not see it anymore. My dad's favorite, Tiger Tail, the black licorice with the orange stripe, apparently unique to Canada. It was a Canadian creation. Gone. My mom loved rum and raisin. You're not going to find that anywhere anymore. What is that flavor of ice cream you remember that you loved and you haven't seen it in ages? Coming up next, how could you leave 12 pizzas in an Uber?
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0: Hey, it's Laura. 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

0: We're all forgetful every once in a while. I don't have a leg to stand on as we enter month 4 of Laura's missing computer glasses. But I don't think I would misplace a 15-pound frozen turkey during a car ride. It's Laura. 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Uber has listed their annual Lost and Found Index, revealing the most common items left behind by Canadian riders and the most unusual ones. And, the common ones are ones we expect. Cell phone, wallet, maybe a bag. Those are always at the top of the list. The ones that you don't think are at the top of the list: a full set of goalie pads, a violin, 2 humidifiers, and a 15-pound frozen turkey, and 10 pizzas. How can you leave 10 pizzas behind? Most forgetful place? Saskatoon and Regina. The days when most things are left behind? Yeah, Saturday, November 1st, right after Halloween, and January 1st, right after New Year's Eve. Totally makes sense. I wonder if they've got my glasses. Coming up next, you always think in the movies it's going to be, is there a doctor on board? But what about, is there a pianist around?
1: In the car.
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1: We'll have more on a fatal Highway 401 collision near Port Hope as Northumberland OPP appeal for witnesses to come forward, along with a new report showing rental incentives are becoming increasingly common as vacancy rates continue to rise, coming up at 4, 5, and 6. An adventure, mayhem, and fundraising collide on Saturday at Port Hope United Church. Dungeons, Dragons, and Dignity for All starts at 5:30 p.m. with proceeds supporting the Rose Quest. See our event listings for more info. 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
1: Here's Northumberland's three-day forecast from the MyFM Weather Center. Today we'll have a mix of sun and cloud with some light winds this afternoon. We'll get to a high of 24. Tonight, we'll see a few clouds and we'll get to a low of 9. Tomorrow, it'll be mainly sunny and we'll get to a high of 25. And on Thursday, look for sunshine and a high of 28. I'm Joseph Godin with Northumberland's Breaking and

0: You always think when an emergency happens, somebody's going to ask, is there a doctor in the house? Not, is there somebody who can play piano in the house? It's Laura. This is MyFM. You're at work and at home station. Well, that was absolutely the case this past weekend when a production of La La Land in concert had to stop halfway through and ask if anyone in the crowd knew how to sight read music and play piano. Apparently, the pianist who had been there fell ill, and they were desperate to keep the show going. So a 21-year-old university student named Sterling Nassa was volunteered by his friend to go up on stage and lend a hand. It's quite fitting because the movie itself is about an up-and-coming actress and a jazz musician who are trying to forge their careers in Los Angeles. And the young man who got volunteered did a great job, apparently. He said that he was with an amazing orchestra with a 2-time Academy Award-winning conductor, so he just enjoyed it. Congratulations to him. Good for him for doing it. Coming up next, keeping our pets safe this summer.
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0: 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Coming up next, Environment Canada swears we're going to have hot, sticky weather soon, so it is time for some refreshers about keeping your pets safe in the heat.

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0: With the hot and sticky weather just around the corner, it's always a great time to review those pet safety tips for summer. 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First rule right out of the gate before you leave the yard, check the pavement. Is it too hot for your pet's paws? Kind of rule of thumb is to put your back of your hand down on the pavement for 7 seconds. If it's too hot for your skin, it is too hot for their paws. Some ones that we all know, making sure you schedule walks around the heat. Don't go for as long a walk. Some pets actually need sunscreen. If they have got pink skin or white fur, they are vulnerable, and there is pet safe sunscreen out there you can use. Making sure they've always got fresh water, not leaving them out in the heat or in the sun. If you don't have a cool spot to have them, then at least finding some shade. Pet life jackets are important, and of course, never ever leaving them in a car. Just some of the things to keep in mind to have a safe and happy summer with your furry friends. Up next, another MyFM Music Mix.
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1: Coming up in this afternoon's news, we'll have more on the discovery of a tree infected with beech leaf disease on private property in West Coburg, as well as final restoration work ramping up at Port Hope's West Beach as the long-running cleanup project nears completion. 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
1: Here's Northumberland's three-day forecast from the MyFM Weather Center. Today we'll have a mix of sun and cloud with some light winds this afternoon. We'll get to a high of 24. Tonight, we'll see a few clouds and we'll get to a low of 9. Tomorrow, it'll be mainly sunny and we'll get to a high of 25. And on Thursday, look for sunshine and a high of 28. I'm Joseph Godin with Northumberland's breaking and local news.

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0: That's my time for today. Thanks so much for listening, everybody. I'm Laura Earle, signing off on this Tuesday afternoon. Make sure you stay with us because we do have a snippet of a song coming up in our MyFM Family Vacation Name That Tune contest.

0: FM, you're at work and at home station. Good afternoon, this is Steve Gregory. One of the nice things of living in a great, big, beautiful country is whatever weather you want, you will find. Record cold on the East Coast this morning. New Brunswick, Nova Scotia, Newfoundland had temperatures as low as -4. Manitoba, Saskatchewan have heat advisories on. And Calgary and Edmonton under heavy rainfall warnings. As for us, the entire week looks fabulous. Doesn't get much better than this. Might be watching the hockey game outside tonight.
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1: We'll have more on a fatal Highway 401 collision near Port Hope as Northumberland OPP appeal for witnesses to come forward, along with a new report showing rental incentives are becoming increasingly common as vacancy rates continue to rise, coming up at 4, 5, and 6. An adventure, mayhem, and fundraising collide on Saturday at Port Hope United Church. Dungeons, Dragons, and Dignity for All starts at 5:30 p.m. with proceeds supporting the Rose Quest. 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
1: Here's Northumberland's three-day forecast from the MyFM Weather Center. Today we'll have a mix of sun and cloud with some light winds this afternoon. We'll get to a high of 24. Tonight, we'll see a few clouds and we'll get to a low of 9. Tomorrow, it'll be mainly sunny and we'll get to a high of 25. And on Thursday, look for sunshine and a high of 28. I'm Joseph Godin with Northumberland's breaking and local news.

0: MyFM in the afternoon. This is Steve Gregory. Day two of the MyFM family vacation. Name that tune. Hopefully you're following along. Hopefully you're figuring them out. Every day a different song clip. Figure out all five. 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Nothing like looking forward to the family vacation. In fact, it's even better if you figure these things out as a family. You want to find out when you can hear the clips? We've got them listed on our website. But we will also play them randomly from time to time, like now.
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6: They say the holy water's watered down, and this town's lost its faith. Our colors will fade eventually, so if our time is running out, day after day, we'll make the mundane a masterpiece. Oh my, oh my love, I take one look at you, you're taking me.

0: It's 4 o'clock. Here's what's happening in Northumberland.
1: A few clouds tonight at a low of 9. Right now, it's 23 degrees. Good afternoon. I'm Joseph Godin. Northumberland OPP is continuing to investigate a fatal collision on Highway 401 in Port Hope. The crash that happened on Saturday near the eastbound service center involved two vehicles. Police say one of the vehicles was stopped on the shoulder when the driver exited before being struck. The victim later succumbed to injuries sustained in the collision, and OPP are looking for witnesses or anyone with dashcam footage. The town of Coburg says its urban forestry team is monitoring the situation closely after a tree was found in the West End on private property with beech leaf disease. While no public property trees are believed to have been impacted at this time, town officials say they're keeping a close eye. If you see signs of the disease on your property, you're being asked to reach out to the town's arborist. Learn more at northumberlanddaily.ca. 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Ryan Huffman says sellers finding success today are adapting to the changing market conditions.
2: We seem to be having some good success, and the success that we seem to be having are those that follow the trend with decluttering, neutralizing, staging, and in a market like this, pricing is essential.
1: 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In MyFM Sports, the NBA Finals kick off tomorrow with the Knicks and the Spurs in San Antonio for Game 1. And the Jays will play the first of a three-game set tonight with the Braves. 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
3: Puck drops on Game 1 of the Stanley Cup Final tonight in Raleigh, and it's expected to be electric. The Carolina Hurricanes are back on hockey's biggest stage for the first time since 2006, with fans waiting nearly two decades for this moment. They welcome the Vegas Golden Knights, who are also chasing down that second cup in franchise history. With a sold-out arena and a long-awaited return to the final, I'm sure we can expect a loud and potentially emotional start to the series. I'm Kennedy Freeman. Playoff Fever returns tomorrow morning at 8 o'clock.
1: 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Northumberland's three-day weather is coming up.
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1: Here's Northumberland's three-day forecast from the MyFM Weather Center. Tonight, we'll see a few clouds and we'll get to a low of 9. Tomorrow, it'll be mainly sunny and we'll get to a high of 25. And on Thursday, look for sunshine and a high of 28. Right now, it's 23 degrees. I'm Joseph Godin with Northumberland's breaking and local news.

0: FM. This is Steve Gregory on your Tuesday. Apparently, when we take Ubers, we're pretty forgetful. Ubers released their list for this year. Phones, wallets, and bags top the list. But there is some bizarre stuff that people leave behind. Not sure how. Including a 15-pound frozen turkey, aquarium fish and supplies, a violin, a full set of goalie pads, and two humidifiers. Most forgetful people in Canada, Saskatoon and Regina. Least forgetful, Ottawa, Toronto, and Calgary. And not surprisingly, one of the most forgetful days, January 1st, right after New Year's Eve celebrations. Apparently, we've got to start leaving things on our lap when we take an Uber.
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13: Here's Northumberland's three-day forecast from the MyFM Weather Center. Tonight, we'll see a few clouds and we'll get to a low of 9. Tomorrow, it'll be mainly sunny and we'll get to a high of 25. And on Thursday, look for sunshine and a high of 28. I'm Joseph Godin with Northumberland's breaking and local news.

0: Northumberland's 93.3 MyFM. This is Steve Gregory. Saturday, June 13th, Northumberland Humane Society's got a photo shoot fundraiser. 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They will also have pup cups there, nailed trims, food truck for you to enjoy. 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
0: Still to come on MyFM, KD and Beaver Tails are getting together. What you need to do to feel younger than your age. And finally, it's the NHL Finals. My-

0: It's 5 o'clock. Here's what's happening in Northumberland.
1: A few clouds tonight at a low of 9. Right now, it's 23 degrees. Good afternoon. I'm Joseph Godin. After responding to the report of a personal watercraft operator who had fallen into the water, a Bewdley resident has been charged with impaired driving. Initially, Northumberland OPP say the call came in and the operator couldn't be found in the Rice Lake area. Local residents helped recover the watercraft and tried to locate the individual, who was later found on land and sent to hospital. Officers initiated an impaired operation investigation after speaking with the accused, 56-year-old. Lakeland's Public Health is gathering feedback from residents to help shape the future of local public health services through community town hall events. We spoke with Medical Officer of Health and Chief Executive Officer Dr. Thomas Piggott, who says sessions like these provide valuable community insights.
2: Hearing about how people perceive these issues, what they think we can do to help improve the health of our communities, I see as critical. I think that this kind of conversation is really important in a community like our own.
1: Additional town halls are planned for Curve Lake, Hiawatha, and Alderville First Nations this month. New data from Rentals.ca and Urban Nation suggests renters across Canada are seeing more move-in incentives as vacancy rates rise and competition increases among landlords. The report says about 1 in 5 rental listings now offer incentives including free rent, reduced parking fees, gift cards, or internet packages. Analysts say renters are gaining more negotiating power in a softer market. Thousands attended last weekend's Northumberland Home Garden and Leisure Show, presented by the Ryan Huffman Real Estate Team. New team member Karthik Nagasamy says the market has changed since COVID, when people were just looking to get into a house.
3: It's a buyer's market right now. They have the options to go around and look for what they really need.
1: To speak with Nagasamy or any of the Ryan Huffman Real Estate Team, see our web story for details. 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The NBA Finals kick off tomorrow with the Knicks and the Spurs in San Antonio for Game 1, and the Jays will play the first of a 3-game set tonight with the Braves. The next time you're scrolling through your phone, visit northumberlanddaily.ca and see what the county is talking about. Northumberland's 3-day weather is coming up.
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1: Canada's main stock index climbed to a record high today, while U.S. markets also advanced, supported by strength in financial and energy shares, continued optimism around AI investments, and signs of resilience in the U.S. economy despite ongoing concerns over Middle East tensions. The S&P/TSX Composite Index was up 435 points to 35,169. In New York, the Dow Jones Industrial Average was up 229 points to 51,308. The S&P 500 Index was up 10 points to 7,610, while the Nasdaq Composite gained 7 points to close at 27,094. The Canadian dollar traded for 72.26 cents U.S. compared with 72.25 cents on Monday. The crude oil contract was up $1.39 U.S. to $93.55 per barrel, while the price of gold was up $12.80 U.S. to close at $4,519.10 an ounce. 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
1: Here's Northumberland's three-day forecast from the MyFM Weather Center. Tonight, we'll see a few clouds and we'll get to a low of 9. Tomorrow, it'll be mainly sunny and we'll get to a high of 25. And on Thursday, look for sunshine and a high of 28. Right now, it's 23 degrees. I'm Joseph Godin with Northumberland's breaking and local news.

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0: FM. 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